time turns. Get up now, can't wait your turn. London's on fire while Paris burns. True respect, it's yours to earn. I'll select it, you can turn. Resurrect it, no concern. Remember when we used to go to the rave, to

drop. 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Worldwide and that mic drop. That mic drop when the mic drop. It's DNA and that mic drop. So cold when the mic drops. Worldwide and that mic drop. That mic.

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Niggas be talking like this shit easy or something, you heard me?

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0: Yeah, Trey.
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Yeah. What up? 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Yeah. I'm probably sexy as motherfucker too, you know? 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
2: Yeah, yeah. Do you, Don Cartagena, solemnly swear to take this game of hip-hop as your lawfully wedded wife through sickness and health, till death do you part?
3: I do.
2: Aight.

0: Hey, that's life. And please don't be in a situation where that person's tearing you down mentally, emotionally, physically. We've heard it a million times. I think emotional abuse is way worse than physical sometimes. Because that fucks up your whole mind. Could develop whole disorders like that. Whole disorders. 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Did you go to Papa Tree in the first, second, and third grade and you had like a light-skinned sister and you had a crush on me? I was like, yeah, that sounds like me.
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1: 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Yo, what up, man? Yo, what up, man? Yo, what up, man? Yo, what up, man? Yo, what up, man? Yo, what up, man? Yo, what up, man? Yo, what up, man? Yo, what up, man? Yo, what up, man? Yo, what up, man? Yo, what up, man? Yo, what up, man? Yo, what up, man? Yo, what up, man? Yo, what up, man? Yo, what up, man? Yo, what up, man? Yo, what up, man? Yo, what up, man? Yo, what up, man? Yo, what up, man? Yo, what up, man? Yo, what up, man? Yo, what up, man? Yo, what up, man? Yo, what up, man? Yo, what up, man? Yo, what up, man? Yo, what up, man? Yo, what up, man? Yo, what up, man? Yo, what up, man? Yo, what up, man? Yo, what up, man? Yo, what up, man? Yo, what up, man? Yo, what up, man?

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my baby. I know you're under a lot of pressure. You're working off, and I do understand. You have no idea how much I understand. But you also don't have any idea how much I love you. I love you so much. I think